0: Stand clear of the closing doors, please.
1: 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Whatever train you take, take us with you.

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on. I can be anything I wanna be, and I can feel the things I don't normally feel. Yeah, I can finally be totally on.